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0: 94.1 Tankaday giveaway. Here is another winner now.
1: Hello.
2: Hey, how you doing?
1: I'm good. How you doing?
2: I'm holding on. It's Monday. I mean, I don't know what's going on right now. I'm just trying to find my footing in life, and I just needed somebody to talk to. Who is this?
1: Oh, this is Courtney.
2: Hey, Courtney, what you doing today?
1: Just trying to do some errands, trying to get ready for Father's Day weekend.
2: Oh, good. Well, with $50 in gas money coming handy for you today?
1: Of course.
2: Oh, well, you know what? Courtesy of Locke Meredith Injury Lawyers. Rumor has it you sent us a text that said gas to the number 225-499-9410.
1: Yes, I did.
2: Well, you are our winner of the day. $50 going fresh in that tank to help you finish running those errands.
1: Oh, Gina, that's such a blessing.
2: All you got to do is tell the nation your number one station.
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11: For the ninth year in a row, Finland has been named the happiest country in the world. That's according to the World Happiness Report put out every year by the Wellbeing Research Center at the University of Oxford in the UK. Two other Nordic nations, Iceland and Denmark, came in at numbers 2 and 3. Now, having spent quite a bit of time in these countries over my 2.5 decades as a journalist, I can tell you that this is not at all that surprising. There's an entirely different way of thinking in these countries. We before me, you might say. In other words, the mentality is less adversarial and much more, we're all in this together. One other interesting thing that came up was that no matter where someone lived, the more time they spent on social media, the less happy they were. Want to smile? It's simple. Put your phone away for a bit. I'm Dr. Sanjay Gupta, helping you live a better life.
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1: Ring, ring, who the f*** that? It's a non-known number, so you know it knows that. 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Who the is you?

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Moving calmer than the Buddha ducking funeral parlors. First the hooting, hollering, and then the shooting startup. 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

0: 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Here is another winner now.
1: Hello.
2: Hey, how you doing?
1: I'm good. How you doing?
2: I'm holding on. It's Monday. I mean, I don't know what's going on right now. I'm just trying to find my footing in life, and I just needed somebody to talk to. Who is this?
1: Oh, this is Courtney.
2: Hey, Courtney, what you doing today?
1: Just trying to do some errands, trying to get ready for Father's Day weekend.
2: Oh, good. Well, with $50 in gas money coming handy for you today?
1: Of course.
2: Oh, well, you know what? Courtesy of Locke Meredith Injury Lawyers. Rumor has it you sent us a text that said gas to the number 225-499-9410.
1: Yes, I did.
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2: 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Now who is this? You walk around here hanging up on people. 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
2: Rumor has it you text the keyword gas. 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
15: A better life with Dr. Sanjay Gupta.
16: Slowly but surely, AI is seeping its way into every corner of our lives. One area perhaps I didn't expect is diet advice. A new study out of Turkey found that chatbots are recommending to teen boys and girls that they restrict their daily calories to dangerously low levels and eat a balance of nutrients that are kind of out of whack. Remember, teenagers are growing, one pediatrician told us. If they aren't getting enough nutrition, it can really stunt their growth on a number of levels. And in extreme cases, it can lead to significant health consequences. Large language models, LLMs, they are designed to agree with you. So if you're looking to lose weight, they're going to push you pretty hard in that direction. They also sometimes don't know how to tell the difference between good information and bad information. And you know who does? Your doctor. I'm Dr. Sanjay Gupta, helping you live a better life.
7: He's got ties. He's got socks. Give him a gift that really rocks. Treat your dad to a $5,000 basement barbecue or backyard upgrade. Pop gets to pick. 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
2: Latangela calling you from Max 94.1. Now, who is this? You walk around here hanging up on people. 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
2: Rumor has it you text the keyword gas. Is that true?
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1: What up, y'all? 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
2: 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I am so nosy. Yo, I see why Charlamagne endorsed you. Charlamagne is a genius. When Charlamagne stands behind something, he stands behind it for a reason.
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8: Who the f*** is you? 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

Broski. 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
2: 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Now who is this? You walk around here hanging up on people. 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
13: You ever wake up in the middle of the night or maybe first thing in the morning and notice drool on your pillow? Unless you're sleeping next to someone who hasn't already seen all your good, bad, and ugly, it's probably not that big a deal and not anything to worry about unless it's something that just started happening recently. When people drool at night, it's often because of a stuffy nose, acid reflux, or being a mouth breather. People who sleep on their stomach or side are more likely to drool than someone who sleeps on their back. But in some cases, drooling at night can be a warning sign of something more serious, like dental issues, sleep apnea, or even early symptoms of Parkinson's disease. If you're at all concerned about this, the best place to start is with an ENT doctor, an ears, nose, and throat doctor. They can recommend a sleep study to possibly get some answers. I'm Dr. Sanjay Gupta, helping you live a better life.
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it. 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Keep your heart, three stacks. 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Play your part.

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1: Hello.
2: Hey, how you doing?
1: I'm good. How you doing?
2: I'm holding on. It's Monday. I mean, I don't know what's going on right now. I'm just trying to find my footing in life, and I just needed somebody to talk to. Who is this?
1: Oh, this is Courtney.
2: Hey, Courtney, what you doing today?
1: Just trying to do some errands, trying to get ready for Father's Day weekend.
2: Oh, good. Well, with $50 in gas money coming handy for you today?
1: Of course.
2: Oh, well, you know what? Courtesy of Locke Meredith Injury Lawyers. Rumor has it you sent us a text that said gas to the number 225-499-9410.
1: Yes, I did.
2: Well, you are our winner of the day. $50 going fresh in that tank to help you finish running those errands.
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4: Get ready to shake it. 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

I be in my section, he be in his. 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He missed the get it done. I'm Mrs. One of One. Fall in love every time we link. Yeah, got me sprung.com. 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Yeah.

0: 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CJ Shanae, son of Clifton, carries on the Lafayette Zydeco legacy with his dynamic accordion skills, blending traditional Creole rhythms with modern influences, recording multiple acclaimed albums, and touring internationally to share his family's heritage. Our salute to Black Music Month is brought to you by Walter Gabriel Accident and Injury Lawyers.
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14: For the ninth year in a row, Finland has been named the happiest country in the world. That's according to the World Happiness Report put out every year by the Wellbeing Research Center at the University of Oxford in the UK. Two other Nordic nations, Iceland and Denmark, came in at numbers 2 and 3. Now, having spent quite a bit of time in these countries over my 2.5 decades as a journalist, I can tell you that this is not at all that surprising. There's an entirely different way of thinking in these countries. We before me, you might say. In other words, the mentality is less adversarial and much more, we're all in this together. One other interesting thing that came up was that no matter where someone lived, the more time they spent on social media, the less happy they were. Want to smile? It's simple. Put your phone away for a bit. I'm Dr. Sanjay Gupta, helping you live a better life.
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2: 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Now, who is this? You walk around here hanging up on people. 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
2: Rumor has it you text the keyword gas. 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
14: 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Ain't her mama white.

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2: 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Now, who is this? You walk around here hanging up on people. 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
1: Hello.
2: Hey, how you doing?
1: I'm good. How you doing?
2: I'm holding on. It's Monday. I mean, I don't know what's going on right now. I'm just trying to find my footing in life, and I just needed somebody to talk to. Who is this?
1: Oh, this is Courtney.
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1: Just trying to do some errands, trying to get ready for Father's Day weekend.
2: Oh, good. Well, would $50 in gas money come in handy for you today?
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2: Oh, well, you know what? 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

0: Cats 94.1 Tankaday giveaway. Here is another winner now.
1: Hello.
2: Hey, how you doing?
1: I'm good. How you doing?
2: I'm holding on. It's Monday. I mean, I don't know what's going on right now. I'm just trying to find my footing in life, and I just needed somebody to talk to. Who is this?
1: Oh, this is Courtney.
2: Hey, Courtney, what you doing today?
1: Just trying to do some errands, trying to get ready for Father's Day weekend.
2: Oh, good. Well, with $50 in gas money coming handy for you today?
1: Of course.
2: Oh, well, you know what? Courtesy of Locke Meredith Injury Lawyers. Rumor has it you sent us a text that said gas to the number 225-499-9410.
1: Yes, I did.
2: Well, you are our winner of the day. $50 going fresh in that tank to help you finish running those errands.
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0: for one.
1: Yeah, I kind of put the cup down for a minute, but honestly, it ain't nobody's business what's in my cup, what's in your cup, what's in their cup. It's your cup. Drink it. So whatever the hell was in my cup, the only reaction I did was got more popular, more successful, did a lot more things that I've ever done. I probably should pick that cup back up.
2: I'm sitting here looking at Keisha like, do you love me? 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Damn.

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bought none left. Teaching kind like Uncle Phelps. I am healthy, I am wealthy, I'm a dying. If it's for me, then it for me. 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
2: 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Now who is this? You walk around here hanging up on people. 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
2: 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How about that?
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12: A Better Life with Dr. Sanjay Gupta.
13: For decades, the prevailing wisdom for someone who's had a heart attack has been to put them on beta blockers for the rest of their life. But new research suggests that might not be necessary, and that the benefits of these medications probably taper off after a year or two. On the whole, and for the average person, beta blockers are very safe and very effective. But, as with any medication, they can come with a cost, a financial one, and also potential side effects. We're talking about things like fatigue, dizziness, dry mouth, dry eyes. I want to be clear when I say that you absolutely should talk to your doctor before starting or stopping any medication. Point is, if you're years out from a heart attack and you're in otherwise good health, you might want to ask your doctor about discontinuing beta blockers. You want to, of course, keep up a healthy lifestyle, diet, exercise, and sleep. I'm Dr. Sanjay Gupta, helping you live a better life.
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15: Stacey. I am so nosy. Yo, I see why Charlamagne endorsed you. Charlamagne is a genius. When Charlamagne stands behind something, he stands behind it for a reason.
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15: You know what?

0: 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You're the mix with DJ Dobie D.
1: Le Beau Begin with.

0: everybody, it's DJ NV, Jess Hilarious, Charlamagne Tha God. We are the Breakfast Club. Lauren LaRose is here as well. We got a special guest in the building.
1: Yes, indeed.
0: We had some trouble getting here this morning, so I hear. Eric Benet, ladies and gentlemen.
2: Oh, you heard about that?
0: I heard.
1: What happened?
2: Man, it's crazy, bro.
3: What happened?
1: You're talking all that online. They stopped at the airport, didn't they? They got you on that list.
0: They got him on a bike.
2: On the bike. You know, so I like, you know, I like to get to places on the bike, especially in New York. So I'm riding a bike.
0: City bike.
2: City bike. Mm-hmm. You know, and, you know, you got to ride in the green.
3: Yes.
2: And for the half a block, you know, sometimes the green changes from the right side to the left side. I'm like, oh, I got to get over there. A cop. It wasn't even a full block. Sir, can you pull over? Let me see some identification, sir.
3: On the bike? You got pulled over on a bike?
2: I'm 59. All my 54 years of riding a bike, like never pulled over.
1: I think it was a t-shirt.
2: It was probably
0: It might have been a t-shirt.
2: While the cop is giving me the ticket, there's a Jamaican man standing, like old Jamaican brother standing. Hey, brother, you see why he did that? Yeah. You know, it's like, and while the Jamaican man is saying, black man, trouble dead man. Look, this happened. A white dude rides in the opposite direction of the traffic. And I'm like, I'm going to the cop. I'm like, sir.
1: Damn.
2: He's like, well, I'm dealing with you right now.
3: Wow.
2: Hey,

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2: 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Back right now. Back to the world's most dangerous morning show, The Breakfast Club.

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12: Few people now have asked me about a TikTok trend that they've come across. It's called 75 Hard. The challenge was created by entrepreneur and author Andy Frisella, who calls it a, quote, transformative mental toughness program and an Ironman for your brain. So here's what it entails. Eat a structured diet with no alcohol, drink a gallon of water, read 10 pages of nonfiction, take a progress photo, and complete 2 45-minute workouts, one of them outdoors, every day for 75 days. Quite a challenge. We asked CNN fitness contributor Dana Santis about this, who reminded us that sustainable fitness isn't about punishment or proving discipline through extremes. It's about building habits that integrate into your lifestyle in a way that feels supportive and repeatable. If you ask me, that's going to be the key to long-term success. I'm Dr. Sanjay Gupta, helping you live a better life.
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1: Working on a weekend like usual. 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

0: 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Here is another winner now.
1: Hello.
2: Hey, how you doing?
1: I'm good. How you doing?
2: I'm holding on. It's Monday. I mean, I don't know what's going on right now. I'm just trying to find my footing in life, and I just needed somebody to talk to. Who is this?
1: Oh, this is Courtney.
2: Hey, Courtney, what you doing today?
1: Just trying to do some errands, trying to get ready for Father's Day weekend.
2: Oh, good. Well, with $50 in gas money coming handy for you today?
1: Of course.
2: Oh, well, you know what? Courtesy of Locke Meredith Injury Lawyers. Rumor has that you sent us a text that said gas to the number 225-499-9410.
1: Yes, I did.
2: Well, you are our winner of the day. $50 going fresh in that tank to help you finish running those errands.
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4: Good Monday morning to you from the WAB First Alert Weather Center. For today, it's going to be a hotter, drier, quieter weather pattern. It'll be a mixture of sun and clouds, no chance of rain, and a hot high of 93 degrees. With the heat, it's going to feel like the low triple digits, so definitely take the necessary precautions. Then for your Monday night, partly cloudy, dry, but mild and muggy with a low down to 77. Then for your Tuesday, a mix of sun and clouds, still dry, still hot, with a high of 94 degrees. And then on Wednesday, a slight chance of a shower at about 20% in the afternoon. Otherwise, mix of sun and clouds with highs in the mid-90s. Once again, from the WAFB First Alert Weather Center, I'm meteorologist Jared Silverman.

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Hi, I'm Howard Hewitt. 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
13: A Better Life with Dr. Sanjay Gupta.
14: A colleague of mine went to a meeting of the primetime seniors the other week. There are programs like this all over the country for people in their 60s, 70s, 80s, and beyond to stay active. It's not just something to keep older folks busy. It helps to keep their bodies in shape and their brains sharp. Showing up with a good attitude is a must. And research shows that having the right mindset actually does lead to better physical aging. So if you need some suggestions to boost your positivity, experts we talked to recommended focusing on goals, which can boost your confidence. Practice gratitude, they said. One of the seniors my colleague met told her that just waking up in the morning is, quote, better than the alternative. That's true. Focus on the things you can control. Diet and exercise, and very importantly, surround yourself with positive people, because that can be contagious. I'm Dr. Sanjay Gupta, helping you live a better life.
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f***. No, she thinks she me when she driving the sport. 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Lit up the city when I got a torch. I went and got it, I didn't have a choice. I'm from the dirty, we took the north. 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Yeah, Mrs. Trendsetter, whatever she do, they bite.

Max 94.1, Baton Rouge's official number one for hip hop and R&B. Good morning, sunshine. Might as well break you off with this Glorilla and Typa.

I be in my section, he be in his. We can go bottle for bottle in this junk. 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He Mr. Get It Done. I'm Mrs. One of One. Fall in love every time we link. Got me sprung.com. Mind these girls can't keep it peace. I ain't stressing on you, you ain't stressing on me. Boy, I don't wanna push you on a leash. You a dog, I'm a dog, we can keep it in the streets. 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Yeah, we both outside. That's my top.

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0: Max 94.1, Baton Rouge's official number one for hip hop and R&B. It's the voice inside your speaker box, LaTangela Faye. It's Monday. We're back like we never left, and we have so much to get caught up on. You know, we're going to see what's making headline news and why. Hooking you up with your chance to get more of these national keywords for a flyaway to Vegas with Mary J. Blige. And I might even have an extra $1,000 somewhere around here with your name on it. And did I mention those gas cards are still up for grabs too? See, today is that day. I got it on my mind and I'm here for it. Keep it locked right here on Max 94.1.
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3: 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Now, who is this? You walk around here hanging up on people. 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
3: Ring, ring, who the f*** is that? It's a 911 number, so you know it's that.

Surreal. Every barber's a part of the murder wrath. Call Peter, them people chopping a bird in half. Break it further down to whatever's gonna earn the math. Exchange pounds for dollars and never converted cash. Welcome to the South where they serving the dirt and grass. The

0: Max 94.1, Baton Rouge's official number one for hip hop and R&B. Over the weekend, our affiliates, they actually made some headline news that BRPD announces the death of missing Baton Rouge teen and a suspect was arrested. In the case of missing 15-year-old Jadarius Miniweather, they have actually declared that he is deceased and that an arrest has been made. It's an ongoing investigation. Our prayers are definitely going out with family, friends, and to a community that is hurting. You know, just, we got to get back to a space where we are protecting our babies. Like, what in the world is going on? It's just something every single day, and it's real heavy. Of course, as we know more, you will know more, and I want you to keep it locked right where you have it. It's Max 94.1.
1: 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Here is another winner now.
2: Hello.
3: Hey, how you doing?
2: I'm good. How you doing?
3: I'm holding on. It's Monday. I mean, I don't know what's going on right now. I'm just trying to find my footing in life, and I just needed somebody to talk to. Who is this?
2: Oh, this is Courtney.
3: Hey, Courtney, what you doing today?
2: Just trying to do some errands, trying to get ready for Father's Day weekend.
3: 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Well, with $50 in gas money coming handy for you today?
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3: Oh, well, you know what? 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
2: Yes, I did.
3: Well, you are our winner of the day. $50 going fresh in that tank to help you finish running those errands.
2: Oh, Gina, that's such a blessing.
3: All you got to do is tell the nation your number one station.
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0: 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Coming up, we got the inside scoop, sweatinginspirit.com. 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

0: 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It's the voice inside your speaker box, LaTangela Faye, and you get a mic. You. Y'all not gonna talk to me on these mics today? I mean, I'm just saying. I woke up feeling good about life today. You know, sweatinginspirit.com, getting me some tips as of how to drink my water, do my squats, mind my business, be about the Lord's work. Do you understand me?
1: Amen,
0: Michael Blake's Dennis Jones, how are you?
1: We're good.
0: Look, thank y'all so much for taking time out of your schedule. I know that with your program, you do a lot of mentoring. You're out and about in these streets. Tell me a little bit about the program, Sweating in Spirit.
2: Sweating in Spirit, we're a nonprofit organization here to just better the community through physical fitness, mental health awareness, and of course, bringing us closer to the Lord.
0: Absolutely. What has been a highlight for you working within this organization and being a spearhead to make sure that you are programming things that's going to help program our future generation?
1: The impact the kids come back and tell us, tell their parents.
0: Yeah.
1: Stop us out of nowhere and be like, man, you don't know how much you've done for us in that small interaction we had with you guys. So that's what keeps us going.
0: That's big. You know, and when you do that, it takes a village, right? And knowing that the parents, the community, they can trust you with their children. That's our prized possession. At least it should be.
1: It is.
0: You know, and you get out what you pour in, knowing that you all are giving so much of yourselves because it's a sacrifice. What does it take whenever you're gearing up to do these programs and you're looking for different partners to do it with you?
2: Honestly, looking for people that's willing to make the change, not just talking about making the change, but actually get more hands on with the community impact that we all know that we need. We see it on the news all the time. Somebody got to do something. But rarely are there organizations or people out here willing to just do. And it's often that we find a lot of people who want to do, but don't have a platform to do it from.
0: So yeah.
2: Even those who want to, we can be a platform to assist you. So if you want to join in, or you know, maybe just donate some of your time to doing a bigger cause, you could join Sweating the Spirit as well.
0: Absolutely. And I know you say donating some of the time. I'm gonna come out there and show them kids that I still got it in me. Now it might be a little round of hopscotch, but you know, by the time I finish drawing it out, we ought to be some, because half of them ain't never played hopscotch. That's my contribution. Don't laugh. Meet me where I'm at.
1: That's it.
0: And of course, I just want to say thank you for your continued support and your dedication. And on behalf of Gordon Gives, Tan Cares, I would like to gift you a seed of $500 so that way you can pay it forward and do another program and take some time with these kids, because those are our babies. And this is just a start to our partnership and being able to do the right thing for the right reasons. And I appreciate y'all more than you know, because the last time you came in here, y'all gave me a word and I say, man, if they did that for me, I can only imagine what they gonna do for these kids. And I love y'all, and there's absolutely nothing you can do about it. You heard me?
1: Love you too. Appreciate you.
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4: Hello.
0: Hey, who is this?
4: Who is this?
0: You text me. 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
0: You ain't gotta act like that.
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0: LaTangela calling you from Max 94.1. Now who is this? You walk around here hanging up on people. 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
4: Chloe.
0: Rumor has it you text the keyword gas. Is that true?
4: Yeah.
0: Would $50 come in handy with a gas card?
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0: Well, courtesy of Locke, Meredith, and Associates, they are hooking you up with that $50 gas card. How about that?
4: Thank you.
0: No problem, my love, and thank you for listening. 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
0: Don't y'all call playing on.
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24: There are lots of things you can measure to get an idea of how healthy you are at any given moment. Temperature, heart rate, blood pressure, just to name a few. But how about how healthy you will be and how long you're likely to live? According to a new study out of the University at Buffalo, two simple strength tests are pretty accurate at predicting longevity in older women. One is hand grip strength, and the other is how quickly people can stand up from a seated position without using their arms. By the way, I remember interviewing former President Jimmy Carter when he was quite old and being really impressed how he just popped out of the chair without using his arms. Not a lot of older people can actually do that. But I think the message here is that maintaining strength as you age is going to help you perform everyday activities, but also help you avoid injury and stay independent. I'm Dr. Sanjay Gupta, helping you live a better life.
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2: From the WAP First Alert Weather Center, I'm meteorologist Sydney Goldberg with an update to your Monday forecast. Say goodbye to rain chances this week as summer heat takes center stage. We should remain dry this afternoon under partly to mostly cloudy skies and temperatures climbing into the low 90s. Temperatures will be slow to fall this evening, only dropping into the upper 70s overnight. Tuesday looks very similar with the hot and dry forecast in store. Some areas could climb into the mid-90s during the afternoon tomorrow. The hot and mostly dry pattern remains in place through the rest of the week. A stray shower is possible on Wednesday, but most areas will stay dry. Afternoon highs will be in or near the mid-90s with feels-like temperatures in the triple digits. A few isolated showers may return by the weekend and into early next week, but for most locations, the story will continue to be the heat. Once again, from the WAFB First Alert Weather Center, I'm meteorologist Sydney Goldberg.
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1: Yeah, she down in the country, turned up outside with a whole lot

0: Hello.
1: Hey, how you doing?
0: I'm all right. How you doing?
1: I'm holding on. Who is this?
0: This is Charmaine.
1: Hey, Charmaine. What you got going on today?
0: Nothing. And Popeye's drive-thru on 38.
1: Ooh, baby. Let me tell you something. You got enough time to bring me a two-piece and come pick up your gas card?
0: And I can.
1: Rumor has it you text the word gas to the number 225-499-9410. Is that true?
0: That's true.
1: Okay. Well, rumor has it you are the winner of today's $50 gas card, courtesy of Locke Meredith and Associates. How about that?
0: Thank you.
1: You're welcome, my love. All you got to do is tell the nation your number one station.
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2: 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Here is another winner now.
3: Hello.
1: Hey, how you doing?
3: I'm good. How you doing?
1: I'm holding on. It's Monday. I mean, I don't know what's going on right now. I'm just trying to find my footing in life, and I just needed somebody to talk to. Who is this?
3: Oh, this is Courtney.
1: Hey, Courtney, what you doing today?
3: Just trying to do some errands, trying to get ready for Father's Day weekend.
1: Oh, good. Well, with $50 in gas money coming handy for you today?
3: Of course.
1: Oh, well, you know what? Courtesy of Locke Meredith Injury Lawyers. Rumor has it you sent us a text that said gas to the number 225-499-9410.
3: Yes, I did.
1: Well, you are our winner of the day. $50 going fresh in that tank to help you finish running those errands.
3: Oh, Gina, that's such a blessing.
1: All you got to do is tell the nation your number one station.
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18: For more than a decade, the Environmental Working Group has put out a list of the so-called Dirty Dozen. These are the non-organic produce contaminated with the highest levels of pesticides. Well, this year, spinach topped the list, followed by kale, collard, mustard greens, strawberries, grapes, nectarines, peaches, cherries, apples, blackberries, pears, potatoes, and blueberries. Now, all these fruits and vegetables are part of a healthy diet, so no one is saying you shouldn't eat them. Point is, though, you could consider buying these items organic if and when you can, and then taking extra care when you wash them. The FDA recommends rinsing all fruits and vegetables, even the ones that are organic, under running water that is slightly warmer than room temperature. Don't use soap, bleach, or any fancy produce washes. I'm Dr. Sanjay Gupta, helping you live a better life.
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1: I do it for the ladies, but I gotta keep a hood. 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

0: Max 94.1, Baton Rouge's official number one for hip hop and R&B. It's the voice inside your speaker box, LaTangela Faye. Today, headlines began swirling that someone who was super instrumental in the industry of entertainment, whether it was from finding the artist or even making sure that they curated the spaces for the artist to thrive, Clive Davis has passed at the age of 94. Our prayers are definitely going out for his family, his loved ones, and to all that he impacted. You be sure to keep it locked right where you have it. It's Max 94.1.
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0: 94.1, Baton Rouge's official number one for hip hop and R&B. It's your girl, LaTangela. You know, Mary J. Blige, the queen of that hip hop soul, she's been doing a thing with her Las Vegas residency, and she decided to extend those dates. 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

0: 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Here's Key Glock. Rumor has it she ready.
1: Pete Dolan.

0: Hello.
1: Hey, how you doing?
0: All right.
1: Good. Who is this?
0: It's Brittany.
1: Now you had to think about that. Is this really Brittany?
0: Yes, it is.
1: She said
0: Who's
1: it
0: this?
1: could be not. It's Latangela. Rumor has it you text the keyword gas to the number 225-499-9410. Is that true?
0: Oh my goodness. I did that this morning on my way to work.
1: Oh, you at work right now?
0: I'm at work now, but my daughter was like, Mama, text the number.
1: Yeah, and your daughter was on to something because since you text the number, a $50
0: Oh my
1: gas card
0: goodness.
1: now belongs to you and your daughter. Because, see, I feel like you owe her 45 of that 50 since it was her idea.
0: Right.
1: You know what I mean?
0: Right.
1: Courtesy of Lock Meredith and Associates
0: Oh,
1: and your
0: wow.
1: daughter. What's your daughter's name?
0: Briley.
1: You know what, Briley?
0: Ryan.
1: I appreciate you. Because, see, your mama was acting funny. She ain't want to text. She ain't want to answer her phone. But, you know, today we got you covered, girl.
0: Oh, my goodness. I can't wait to tell her this.
1: Low Pro, tell the nation your number one station.
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2: 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Tank a day giveaway. Here is another winner now.
3: Hello.
1: Hey, how you doing?
3: I'm good. How are you doing?
1: I'm holding on. It's Monday. I mean, I don't know what's going on right now. I'm just trying to find my footing in life, and I just needed somebody to talk to. Who is this?
3: Oh, this is Courtney.
1: Hey, Courtney, what you doing today?
3: Just trying to do some errands, trying to get ready for Father's Day weekend.
1: Oh, good. Well, with $50 in gas money coming handy for you today?
3: Of course.
1: Oh, well, you know what? Courtesy of Lock Meredith Injury Lawyers. Rumor has it you sent us a text that said gas to the number 225-499-9410.
3: Yes, I did.
1: Well, you are our winner of the day. $50 going fresh in that tank to help you finish running those errands.
3: Oh, Gina, that's such a blessing.
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24: A better life with Dr. Sanjay Gupta.
25: There are lots of things you can measure to get an idea of how healthy you are at any given moment. Temperature, heart rate, blood pressure, just to name a few. But how about how healthy you will be and how long you're likely to live? According to a new study out of the University at Buffalo, two simple strength tests are pretty accurate at predicting longevity in older women. One is hand grip strength, and the other is how quickly people can stand up from a seated position without using their arms. By the way, I remember interviewing former President Jimmy Carter when he was quite old and being really impressed how he just popped out of the chair without using his arms. Not a lot of older people can actually do that. But I think the message here is that maintaining strength as you age is going to help you perform everyday activities, but also help you avoid injury and stay independent. I'm Dr. Sanjay Gupta, helping you live a better life.
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27: What up, y'all? It's your girl, Jess Hilarious, from the Most Dangerous Morning Show, The Breakfast Club. 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
28: Jessica Robinson Moore, your book was amazing.
27: Oh, thank you,
28: Stacey. I am so nosy. Yo, I see why Charlamagne endorsed you. Charlamagne is a genius. Charlamagne stands behind something, he stands behind it for a reason.
29: He gets in there,
30: especially when he's standing behind.
29: I don't even like how you said that, Stacey.
31: Okay, power top.
28: You know what?

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0: Ain't tatted to what I gotta do to be having you. 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
1: 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I ain't chicken tender, if you my brother, I ain't mad at you.
0: And in the kitchen, we ain't even make it to the master room.
1: Met her in the treatise when she's looking different, and she tatted.

Clive Davis, music mogul, the legendary Clive Davis, music mogul, has passed away, has died at the age of 94 years old. News just coming in. Clive Davis has died at the age of 94 years old. I actually got a chance to meet Clive Davis one time. It was at the Beverly Hotel. I mean, I didn't even think about this. And I was at the Beverly Hotel for a private Whitney Houston listening party for her final album, the album that she had. And I met Clive Davis. Wasn't that many people there. My guy was running the label at the time. So he was like, man, come up. We're going to do some things with Clive. And it was J Records, yeah, at the time. So he was like, come up. So

0: buzz right here. And I got a chance to meet Clive Davis, and that's the only time that I got a chance to see and meet the mogul himself, Clive Davis, man. So love and prayers going out to Clive Davis, family, friends, and man, you know, a true mogul. And if you ever get a chance to just check out Clive Davis's story, you're going to be really, really blown away by all of the things that he accomplished. Clive Davis passes away at the age of 94 years old.
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3: Okay, what we're seeing right now, some slower traffic. Traffic has stopped eastbound I-10 between 110 and Perkins right now. It's just crawling. LA 415 to Highland, 20 minutes, about a 5-minute delay. Clearing off an incident we had a little earlier. Inbound westbound I-10 between I-110 and LA 1 Port Allen. Some debris was on the Mississippi River Bridge. They have cleared that as well, so that's good news. Traffic lights aren't working. Airline Highway at Highland Road. Treat them as stop signs. I'm Michael Higgins. Traffic accident. 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
3: 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You walk around here hanging up on people. 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
23: 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Point is, though, you could consider buying these items organic if and when you can, and then taking extra care when you wash them. The FDA recommends rinsing all fruits and vegetables, even the ones that are organic, under running water that is slightly warmer than room temperature. Don't use soap, bleach, or any fancy produce washes. I'm Dr. Sanjay Gupta, helping you live a better life.
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27: 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Who the f*** is that? 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
28: Okay. 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Who the f*** is you? Who the f*** is you? Out the way.

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Call Peter, them people chopping a bird in half. Break it further down to whatever's gonna earn the math. Exchange pounds for dollars and never converted cash. Welcome to the South where they serving the dirt and grass.

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7: Hello.
8: Hey, how you doing?
7: I'm good. How you doing?
8: I'm holding on. It's Monday. I mean, I don't know what's going on right now. I'm just trying to find my footing in life, and I just needed somebody to talk to. Who is this?
7: Oh, this is Courtney.
8: Hey, Courtney, what you doing today?
7: Just trying to do some errands, trying to get ready for Father's Day weekend.
8: Oh, good. Well, would $50 in gas money come in handy for you today?
7: Of course.
8: Oh, well, you know what? Courtesy of Locke Meredith Injury Lawyers. Rumor has

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6: Good afternoon. Traffic lights are not working. It's Airline Highway at Highland Road. There is an accident in the intersection as well. Airline Highway northbound Prairieville to the I-12. 21 minutes, a 7-minute delay eastbound I-10 LA 415 to Highland, 25 minutes, 10-minute delay slowest between Port Allen and Dalrymple at this time. Also seeing 13 minutes eastbound I-12 from the 1012 to Range. I'm Michael Higgins, traffic accident call attorney Tony Clayton and Associates, 344-7000.
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1: I'm just gonna get right to it.
0: Luda, ain't nobody f***ing with me when it come to getting lyrical, murdering a rapper and killing beats. I'm cinematic, making everybody panic. I be busting like a fully automatic, feel the heat. 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

0: What's up, Super Mike? I'm in Baton Rouge. Where you at?
1: What's happening, man? It's Larry June, live in the mix with cool DJ Super Mike. Numbers. Good job, DJ Super Mike. Hey, hey, hey, hey, hey, hey. Sock it to me.

0: 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Here is another winner now.
1: Hello.
2: Hey, who is this?
1: Who is this?
2: You text me. I'm trying to be polite and call you back.
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1: Who is this?
2: LaTangela calling you from X94.1. Now, who is this? You walk around here hanging up on people. Who is this?
1: Chloe.
2: Rumor has it, you text the keyword gas. Is that true?
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9: A better life with Dr. Sanjay Gupta.
17: A colleague of mine went to a meeting of the primetime seniors the other week. There are programs like this all over the country for people in their 60s, 70s, 80s, and beyond to stay active. It's not just something to keep older folks busy. It helps to keep their bodies in shape and their brains sharp. Showing up with a good attitude is a must, and research shows that having the right mindset actually does lead to better physical aging. So if you need some suggestions to boost your positivity, experts we talked to recommended focusing on goals, which can boost your confidence. Practice gratitude, they said. One of the seniors my colleague met told her that just waking up in the morning is, quote, better than the alternative. That's true. Focus on the things you can control. Diet and exercise, and very importantly, surround yourself with positive people, because that can be contagious. I'm Dr. Sanjay Gupta, helping you live a better life.
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club and all kinds of wonderful things. So let's do it. You know, I got the tickets on deck. So get ready to get yourself hooked up. It's just that simple. It's going down. It's going down. Man, you fly to somewhere, you know? It happens for you. Let's do it. 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
3: Baton Rouge traffic flow has some road construction going on. Airline northbound at Highland Road. Two lanes are blocked. Double left lane closure on northbound Airline Highway at Highland for work to repair traffic light. So northbound Airline from Prairieville to the I-12, 24 minutes, about a 10-minute delay at this time. Eastbound I-10, LA 415 to Highland, 29 minutes, 14 extra minutes on the drive. Port Allen to I-110 is slow. I'm Michael Higgins, traffic accident. 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

Mr. Bruce Peterson, man, my main man from WXOK, man. He has his big celebration, man. 36-year celebration, man, in July. That's July 19th.

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3: Two left lanes are still blocked. Airline Highway northbound Highland Road as they are doing some road work, repairing traffic light in that area. Northbound Airline Highway Perryville to the I-12 is running about 21 minutes. Accident cleared eastbound I-12 after range. Slow traffic from Sherwood Forest Boulevard and eastbound I-12 from the 1012 to range, 26 minutes, about a 16-minute delay. Really slow traffic between Essen Lane and Airline Highway on eastbound I-12. I'm Michael Higgins, traffic accident. 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
3: Hey, who is this?
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3: 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Now, who is this? You walk around here hanging up on people. 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